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It's Stacy, and Louder Than Life is back in Louisville this September. So almost 200 bands over 4 days. We can get you in for the entire weekend. It's quite the hookup. 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
1: 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And Sanada, supposed to be on the new record.

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1: Incubus, we haven't heard much from them on what's going on with this ninth studio album, but it was over a year ago they promised it. They actually promised it for October 2025. Didn't happen. Nope. In fact, the last that I read, they re-recorded it. So I don't know where they stand. And Brandon Boyd won't return my letters. Architect's new one, Broken Mirror.

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1: It's Stacy. Thanks for hanging out. And a bunch of movies in theaters if you want to go catch a flick. New one, a Guy Ritchie flick called In the Gray. Horror movies galore. One that I don't even want to mention. I don't think anybody should see it. Obsession, though, is new. And Adam Scott's starring in another one. But Mortal Kombat 2 did all right in its opening weekend if you saw the 2001 Mortal Kombat. And Devil Wears Prada 2 still doing really well in theaters.

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It's Stacy, and Louder Than Life is back in Louisville this September. So almost 200 bands over 4 days, and we can get you in for the entire weekend. It's quite the hookup. 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

0: 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It's Stacy. 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

97.7 WTF, Lexington's Rock Alternative. It's Stacy and Pretty Reckless. They've got that new album, Dear God, coming out June 26th. A couple singles that we've got from that so far. But their fifth studio album has them very busy, as they've got a headlining tour and on tour with AC/DC for a bunch of dates as well. 2026 is busy for Pretty Reckless.

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1: It's Stacy, and if you watch the documentary on the rise of the Red Hot Chili Peppers, even if you're a middle-of-the-road Chili Peppers fan, I'd say that's myself. It's a good documentary. They did a really good job. Hello Slovak's brother, James Slovak, co-producing this. And so they have interviews with Anthony Kiedis and Flea, a bunch of others that knew and loved Hello Slovak, but original guitarist of Chili Peppers in those early days. They take you through that journey, and it's on Netflix.

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It's Stacy, and Louder Than Life is back in Louisville this September, so almost 200 bands over 4 days. We can get you in for the entire weekend. 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
1: White Stripes, you know, Jack White will do White Stripes tunes, and rightly so. And he's going to be doing a big tour. So Jack White solo, that is, fall, big, you know, theater size venues and such. And he'll play, I'm telling you, he plays White Stripes tunes. He'll play Dead Weather. He does it all.

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97.7 WTF, Lexington's Rock Alternative. It's Stacy, and, you know, it's a tricky thing navigating gas prices right now. Pretty terrible. My hacks, you know, you've heard the usual stuff. Don't be so heavy on the gas pedal, and don't drive at all. Or you could just cover your eyes when you're pumping the gas. Don't even look at the gas price. Nope, don't look at it ticking. Those numbers fly by really, really fast.

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It's Stacy, and Louder Than Life is back in Louisville this September. So almost 200 bands over 4 days, and we can get you in for the entire weekend. It's quite the hookup. 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
1: Aw.
0: Korn. Stacy, with you. I mean, they've been back with head for what, like 10 years now? Everything's fine.

Yeah, we're pretty much everywhere. But we're not stalking you much. 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
1: It's Stacey, and when's the last time you listened to Toxicity in its entirety? It's one of my favorites. It's my favorite System of a Down record. Hands down. 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

It's 97.7 WTF. It's Stacy and the rise of the Red Hot Chili Peppers, our brother Hillel. It's a pretty good documentary, taking you all through the 80s and the 70s even, the formation of the Red Hot Chili Peppers, the friendship between Anthony Kiedis Flea and Hillel Slovak. It's good on Netflix if you got it.

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97.7 WTF. My name's Shroom. Louder Than Life's back in Louisville this September with nearly 200 bands over 4 days. We're going to get you into the entire weekend. Sign up for weekend passes now. 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I got a feeling there's a

0: Lexington's Rock Alternative, 97.7 WTF. My name's Shrum. A pick six New Jersey lottery ticket worth $5.9 million was 8 days away from being worthless before the guy says he found it crumpled up in one of his pants pockets. State lottery officials say the man showed up to their offices with a winning ticket and explained he heard their announcement last month about the unclaimed ticket sold at the Exxon in Roseland where he buys lottery tickets. This lucky guy told lottery officials he checked every corner in every room as well as every pocket on every pair of pants until his fingers felt a crumpled piece of paper in one of them. He brought that verified crumpled $2 ticket, now worth $5.9 million, to the state lottery offices before it was due to expire in 8 days. Now, you can win $1,000 from us again this week, every hour, 9 a.m. through 5 p.m. And those keywords you hear on our website to win a grand.
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We want you to play pickleball with Weezer. 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

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Billy Idol, he's entering the Rock and Roll Hall of Fame. We also found out that he's going to be honored with a Lifetime Achievement Award at the American Music Awards on May 25th. Here's Evanescence.

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Beartooth is going to release their new album, Pure Ecstasy, on August 28th. 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Got the

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97.7 WTF. My name's Shroom. Louder Than Life's back in Louisville this September with nearly 200 bands over 4 days. And we're going to get you in for the entire weekend. Sign up for weekend passes now. 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

0: 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My name's Shroom. A Pennsylvania woman recently found a 3.09-carat white diamond while digging at Crater of Diamonds State Park in Arkansas. This woman discovered the stone while searching with her boyfriend and her brother, later saying that the diamond, which she thought resembled a heart, brought her comfort during a difficult period. Now, park officials say that the larger diamonds are often found early in visitors' digging sessions. A discovery is the second largest diamond registered at the park this year.
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Coming off Architects' 11th studio album, The Sky, The Earth, and All Between. It's Broken Mirror. Some-

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I'm Shroom. 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
1: Five Finger Death Punch currently working on their new album. 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They have released this brand new single. You're hearing it here first. Five Finger Death Punch, Eye of the Storm. 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

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My name's Shroom. Louder Than Life's back in Louisville this September with nearly 200 bands over 4 days. We're going to get you in for the entire weekend. Sign up for weekend passes now, WTF977rocks.com.

0: 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Listen up, X-Files fans. Hulu's reboots of The X-Files from Ryan Coogler has added a star-packed group of guest actors, including Steve Buscemi, Ben Foster, and recent Oscar winner Amy Madigan. The series stars Himesh Patel and Danielle Deadwyler as two very different FBI agents investigating unexplained cases in a revived paranormal division. Coogler is writing and directing the pilot, while original creator Chris Carter returns as an executive producer.
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All American Rejects have a new album out now called Sandbox. Came out on Friday. I'm Shroom. Here's Ice Nine Kills with actress McKenna Grace on Twisting the Knife.

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My name's Shroom. I've got a headache, so I'm just going to crank this up louder and rock it away. It's falling in reverse.

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Sublime Santeria. Sublime about to release their first new album in 30 years. They're now fronted by their late frontman, Bradley Knoll, his son, Jacob Knoll. The album Until the Sun Explodes drops June 12th. Thanks for listening. I'm Shroom. It's The Warning with Kara C.

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My name's Shroom. Louder Than Life's back in Louisville this September with nearly 200 bands over 4 days. And we're going to get you in for the entire weekend. 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

0: 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My name's Shroom. A man in St. Paul, Minnesota is facing charges after a toddler in his care found a loaded handgun in a diaper bag and picked it up in front of a police officer during a traffic stop. Officers pulled this guy over for not wearing a seatbelt and learned he had warrants. What a dumbass. I took him into custody and, well, there were three children under the age of three in the back seat. A second officer noted one of the children wasn't buckled and was crying, prompting another toddler to reach into the diaper bag to grab a tissue. When the child turned toward the officer, the child was holding the gun. The officer had the child set it down and recovered it. Now, the guy told police he had the gun for protection because he had been receiving death threats and placed it by the diaper bag because he had been pulled over. Now, he's been charged with endangerment of a child by firearm access and carrying a pistol without a permit. Both gross misdemeanors.
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You'll find this song on the new album from Evanescence, Sanctuary, out on June 5th. 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

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I'm Shroom. 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

0: 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What's the most you ever spent on a date night? Where'd you go?
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0: Whoa, that's nuts. 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

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Nimrod's A Green Day Comedy is coming to theaters, and the plot's about three pals who journey to L.A., mistakenly believing that their band's opening for Green Day on New Year's Eve. It does include Green Day performances done especially for the film. Looking forward to seeing it. It's going to be in theaters August 14th. There's Black Label Society's Name and Blood.

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My name's Shroom. Louder Than Life's back in Louisville this September with nearly 200 bands over 4 days. We're going to get you in for the entire weekend. 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

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My name's Shroom, and I'm still blasting Linkin Park's most recent album that came out in November of 2024, From Zero. I love this album so much. It's The Emptiness Machine.

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me because you look so fine that I really want to make you mine. 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

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My name's Shroom. Louder Than Life's back in Louisville this September with nearly 200 bands over 4 days. 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

0: 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My name's Shroom. Director Matt Reeves officially confirming the cast for The Batman Part 2 through a series of social media posts. Maybe the biggest win for fans? Sebastian Stan and Scarlett Johansson are officially in the movie with returning stars including Robert Pattinson, Jeffrey Wright, Andy Serkis, and Colin Farrell.
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The discounted screening is going to run from June 1st through August 6th, mostly on Wednesday mornings, with some locations also adding Monday and Thursday showings. From Ashes to New and Drag Me.

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My name's Shroom. You're hearing it here first. New music from Five Finger Death Punch off their upcoming album out later this year. It's the song Eye of the Storm.

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Good morning, people of Earth. Welcome back. Tuesday here on the Greg Stone Show. Last week to win $1,000, and we've got your first chance of the day coming up just around 9 o'clock. 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

To expose and embarrass a cheating significant other. I got a story for you. Birthdays just ain't for birthdays anymore. Here's Breaking Benjamin this morning first.

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0: 97.7 WTF, Lexington's Rock Alternative. These days, people will go to extreme lengths to embarrass somebody that's cheated on them, you know, waiting for their wedding vows to be exchanged, exposing significant others at anniversaries, in front of parents and friends, you know. It's all over social media. It's crazy, you know. Yes, it's wrong, and but do you shame somebody? What is that? How do people view you? Oh, this person waited till we all showed up to tell us that her significant other's a scumbag. We already knew that. Well, a baker in Louisiana named Julie says she got an order for a huge birthday cake a few months ago. A woman was ordering it for her boyfriend, Jonathan. A large celebration was in the works because this custom cake cost $600, big enough to feed 75 people. But right before it was due to be picked up, the woman found out that Jonathan was cheating on her. So she called up Julie to say that the party had been nixed. The cake had already been made and it was too late to cancel it. So she said that she would pay an extra $100 for a video of Julie smashing the cake. And Julie was all about it. She didn't just demolish the cake. She filmed the video of her setting it on fire, and she even lectured Jonathan in the video about cheating. Well, at least she didn't wait till his birthday party. I don't know. I just think that's a huge letdown. Go ahead, expose them, yes. But in front of all your friends and family, invite everybody over for a big celebration and then drop that bomb on them. I think it's better just to drop the bomb on the cheater and then call everybody and tell them it's been canceled because said person was cheating. That's all. I don't know. I'm not sure why I'm not running the world. It's Greg Stone. We're coming back. I got the Foo Fighters in there, plus some Sublime, and a look at rock and roll history this morning.
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Your almanac for the 19th of May is after Sublime this morning.

0: 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Sublime helping us out on your Tuesday. Not a whole lot going on today in the form of the Rock and Roll Almanac, but there are a ton of birthdays. Pete Townsend from The Who, born on this day, he's turning 81. Phil Rudd from AC/DC, born on this day, he's turning 72. Dusty Hill from ZZ Top, born on this day in 49. And Joey Ramone from The Ramones, born on this day in 51. If it's your birthday, that's who you share it with. That's a quick look at it. Your Rock and Roll Almanac for the 19th of May. We'll get back to the rock here in just a few moments with an epic classic track from Metallica.
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Coming up this hour, we'll play the game Stone Cold Factor and a bunch of Stony Baloney, and we'll drop some funny from Jerry Seinfeld and play you music like this.

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1: Good morning, people of Earth. Let's play the game Stone Cold Fact or a Bunch of Stony Baloney. This is where America comes to learn. That's right, people of Earth. Let's learn something, shall we? An office desk has more bacteria than a toilet seat. An office desk has more bacteria than a toilet seat. Stone Cold Factor is that. A Bunch of Stony Baloney. I got your answer coming up.
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His toilet seats are regularly cleaned. 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It's Greg Stone with Pop Evil.

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0: 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View the bad guy falling in reverse this morning. It's Greg Stone on a Tuesday with some funny from Jerry Seinfeld, putting a smile on your face before you head off to work or school.
1: 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By the time it gets to you, it's 1 degree below room temperature. 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You need me to click twice, I don't even want it anymore. I'm not clicking.
0: That's Jerry Seinfeld, our cup of funny this morning. We'll get back to the rock here in just a few moments. Music all the way from Pearl Jam and some Bon Jovi.
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falling away from me. 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

97.7 WTF, Lexington's Rock Alternative. That's some good motivational music on a Tuesday morning. Corn helping us out as we get ready to learn a new word. Hell, I'll even use it in a sentence. Calm down, people.

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0: It's an adjective. 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I'll use it in a sentence. Hang on, all right? Greg Stone is so affable. There you have it. That's the sentence. We'll get back to the rock right now on the Greg Stone Show with Ozzy.

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1: Going back to Florida for some unfinished business, I guess, because that's just where weird stuff happens. 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

0: Lexington's Rock Alternative 97.7 WTF. First chance of the day on the last week for a little while to rock the bank. That's right, we've got your first chance of the day coming up. We'll give you that keyword. 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
0: I'm telling you, it's the state with the most freaks. A guy in Florida named Jesse stopped by cops in a supermarket parking lot because, well, he was in violation of his parole. They knew him, I guess. Hey, Jesse, what are you doing? An obvious sign of drug use, including a tie-off that was falling off of Jesse's arm and syringes in his car. Also, a bag of fentanyl in his pocket. Well, there's there's the culprit. In a body cam video, Jesse said that it was sugar. The cops asked him why he kept that little bag. He said, my sugar gets low and I need to eat it. There was also a bottle cap filled with melted fentanyl. And when the officer held it up, Jesse blew it directly in the deputy's face. It looked like a dangerous attempt to get rid of some evidence. But Jesse said, I was trying to blow it off your hand so you wouldn't get it in your mouth. You might get sick from it. Don't touch it. It's sugar. Jesse was charged with possession of fentanyl, drug paraphernalia, and tampering with evidence. People still doing fentanyl?
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You're about to get that first keyword. 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

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The album was released last year and we're just getting hip to it. Here's Dayseeker and Crawl Back to My Coffin. 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

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We've got funny and the greatest music ever made like this. 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

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What's up? 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Louder Than Life is back in Louisville this summer. 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

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Evanescence promised us a new album before their tour kicks off this summer, and we're just a couple weeks away from that thing coming out. It's called Sanctuary. 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
1: Well, the Stanley Cup East and West Finals are finally set. Only four teams remain. West will go first. Game one of the Western Conference Finals, Vegas and Colorado at Colorado. Game one coming up tomorrow evening. Here's Theory of a Dead Man.

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1: We're just minutes away from another opportunity to snag yourself $1,000. 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

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What's up? It's Allie. Louder Than Life is back in Louisville this summer. Almost 200 bands over 4 days, and we can get you in for the entire weekend. Go get signed up for some weekend passes right now. 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

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What's up, it's Allie. Louder Than Life is back in Louisville this summer. Almost 200 bands over 4 days, and we can get you in for the entire weekend. Go get signed up for some weekend passes right now. 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
1: NBA Finals finally got to the West and East Finals point. So San Antonio and OKC played game one last night. Game one on the East Coast. Cleveland at those New York Knicks. Game one tonight. Game two for San Antonio OKC coming up tomorrow. Who you got?

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97.7 WTF, Lexington's Rock Alternative. The James Bond casting director was asked what she's looking for the new James Bond, and she said has to have somebody who oozes sex appeal. Also, she pointed out that it needs to be someone young enough who can play James Bond in at least 4 films. So they don't want to go too young, but they don't want to go too old that they'll age out of the franchise. But didn't say anything about a British accent. Here's Bad Wolves.

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Heads up, you're minutes away from another shot to grab yourself $1,000. Final week. So today, tomorrow, Thursday, Friday, that's it for these keywords. Heads up, Evanescence.

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97.7 WTF. What's up, it's Allie. Louder Than Life is back in Louisville this summer. Almost 200 bands over 4 days, and we can get you in for the entire weekend. Go get signed up for some weekend passes right now. 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

0: 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Now, you've heard the phrase touch grass, right? It means put your phone down, essentially, technology down, and go outside. Well, there's new research that finds that regularly spending time in nature can boost body image, life satisfaction. This new study analyzes responses from more than 50,000 people between the ages of 18 and 99 years old from almost 60 different countries. And yeah, just taking a walk in the country or in the forest or all of that, taking a swim, all can help you. So when people say touch grass, yeah, we should be doing that more.
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1: All right, so remember the soda Fresca? Well, it's officially getting into the alcohol game. They've launched a line of Fresca Hard, is what they're calling it. New malt beverages arriving just in time for the FIFA World Cup hype. There's 311. Haven't tried them yet, though.
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Well, Denny Hamlin is $1 million richer. He took home the checkered flag at the All-Star race at Dover over the weekend. So now NASCAR will head back to regular points racing. They're going to be doing the Coca-Cola 600 at Charlotte on Sunday. Here's Volbeat.

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What's up? It's Allie. Louder Than Life is back in Louisville this summer. Almost 200 bands over 4 days, and we can get you in for the entire weekend. Go get signed up for some weekend passes right now. 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
1: Slash revealed recently that in 1985, right before he joined Guns N' Roses, he almost joined Poison instead. Kind of a weird alternate universe would that have been. I got some GNR next. It's Linkin Park.

Lexington's rock alternative, 97.7 WTF. The Aussie biopic should start shooting sometime this summer, according to Jack Osborne. The script is, he said, it's almost there, meaning it's a few more tweaks. Wouldn't reveal who's playing Aussie, but they've got their guy. Should be out sometime next year.

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1: Final week of opportunities to grab cash. And this is just your heads up because I want you to win this money. 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Here's Jimmy E. World.

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So we know this, Louder Than Life in Louisville, September. 200 plus bands over 4 days. We already got your tickets. 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

97.7 WTF, Lexington's rock alternative. And a shout for the Beastie Boys. People excited about Mike D coming back with a new single and a tour. So I will get No Sleep Till Brooklyn on the way in a couple of minutes. Big Rig burning the back end of this Tuesday right to the ground. Nine Inch Nails and Closer is here.

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Freaks on Parade is back with Manson and Zombie this summer. God, it's going to be a hell of a tour. All the theatrics, they still give you the bang for your buck, man. All that money you spend on a ticket, they're spending it all in stage props, pyro, and everything else, man. A show is a show. It's all-time low now.

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I mean, it just doesn't seem like it could be real, but it's been almost a decade. 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
1: 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I've been wrong.

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Last week, got to head out and spend some time with my boy Gavin Rossdale and Bush on the road. No doubt you saw the pictures. I was backstage with him. I was helping him make set list for a show. Got to hang with him and Wolfgang Van Halen. It was just a really, really good time, to be honest with you. Stressed Out is here.

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Well, we want to make it happen for you. 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

Lexington's Rock Alternative, 97.7 WTF. Coming up on 5 o'clock, last keyword for the last $1,000 of the day. Make sure you are paying attention. We are down to the final 4 days of the cash winning. Here's the cool part. I'm going to tell you when this is done, how little bit of time you have to wait, and how much money you're going to win next. Your mind is going to be blown just after 5.

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Louder Than Life in Louisville. 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

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Theory of a Dead Man is back. If you haven't been listening, you probably haven't heard Barricade. 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That new song, Barricade, is right there. So you can listen to it as much as you want, anywhere, anytime you want. It is Days of the New, the Big Rig.

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One of the songs right now that I cannot get enough from. It's Magnolia Park's newest. And this, From Ashes to New, came out Christmas time last year. Drag Me is on with a big rig.

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0: 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So we know this, louder than life in Louisville. 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

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Always love the mellow man. Pearl Jam, it's Yellow Ledbetter with the rig, Papa Roach. I know, I'm still waiting too. I can't wait much longer for this damn new album. The title, the release date, let's go, boys. Even if it kills me.

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Getting ready for the unofficial start of summer this weekend. Although a lot of places across America today are roasting, scorching hot all the way up through like New England, where they're seeing like 95, feels like close to 100 today. I'm like, woo. Here's what's happening. Mother Nature has got the oven going, but it's only on preheat. Okay. It's still May. So you know it's going to get hotter. It's AWOL Nation sale.

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Shinedown's tour has officially begun. I'm going to be away, not this weekend, but next weekend. I'm going out on the road with the boys to see him, to meet up with him, hopefully get a good interview with Brent and Zach. Get some good photos and share some videos with you as well. Just follow me, especially on Facebook, at Radio Big Rig is a great place so you don't miss a moment of what I got going on. It is Second Chance. I'll see you tomorrow at 3.

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97.7 WTF. It's Stacy, and Louder Than Life is back in Louisville this September. So almost 200 bands over 4 days, and we can get you in for the entire weekend. It's quite the hookup. 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
1: It's Stacey and SNL 51, That's a Wrap, where Will Ferrell hosted, Paul McCartney, musical guest. You can rewatch any and all seasons. Well, whatever's available in each episode. Some are short, some are long. It's on Peacock.

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1: Coolest dude on the planet, Lenny Kravitz. It's Stacey. Do you think here in the month of May, latter half of May, that he's wearing gigantic scarves around town still?
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It's Stacy, and Louder Than Life is back in Louisville this September. So almost 200 bands over 4 days. We can get you in for the entire weekend. It's quite the hookup. Sign up for weekend.